0: good morning.
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2: Copy. That's what. Water hand. Right hand. Bandook band. Tin patta. Oh, gentlemen, gentlemen, gentlemen.

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